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for fame. I don't wanna live a life where that's my big exchange. I want simple pleasures, friends who have my back. Everyone has secrets, but not everyone can fool a man like that. 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